0: hits.
1: Altijd de beste hits.
0: Non-stop.
2: You played it cool and I played it dumb. Don't you think I'm a little too young to be messed with like that?

changed. And I traveled around the world, think where you living at now. I heard you moved to Austin, got an apartment and settled down. And every once in a while, I start texting, write a pair.